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Work, work, work, Sinora, work your body line. Work, work, work, Sinora, work it all the time. My girl's name is Sonora. 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

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Okay, I believe you. 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Somebody help!

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Okay, I believe you. 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Heist those skirts a little higher. Jump in the line, rock your body in time. Off the chimney.

Shake your body line. Work, work, work, Sonora. Work it all the time. 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Dance it all the time. Work, work, work, Sonora. Work it all the time. Sonora dances calypso. Left to right is the tempo. 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Jump in the line, rock your body in time. Okay, I believe you. 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Somebody

Radio. Suzanne had seen the chrome towers of the spirit world. She had moved through each room in darkness, like an illicit vapor. She had heard the sorrowful blues of the south, the narcotic rumble of its lowest frequencies.

morning, the hills seemed to lung them both to breath. He sat naked at the edge of the bed with the horn hung between his legs. The melody he had composed held several smooth corners, notes of Don Byas, hints of Turrentine's I Told Jesus.

0: face of waste, paper thin, thin skin, thin. 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
2: 10 heures.
0: You're a useless gun, stammer, stops a hammer, holding on to you. No, you know, you know, we don't know you at all. Never so clever, to never so clever. It's not nice and paper, I don't know. School door, daunting, printing, worthless, worthless. And lessons learned, you have not earned any place. Ace the face that you don't down, damn.

flowers. 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I've been drunk for like a month, now my veins showing. 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Acid tablet got me method acting. 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The cigarette got hashing, lit it up within a timely fashion. The coffee table booked by Tashin. I'm here with Tashin, she can do some shit you can't imagine. 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Big up BS0, all my niggas in Japan. 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Saw my target, now I'm getting to it, sink or swim. NY in my Adidas, Moscow in my Timberland. 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They don't know Jack, not even an inkling. Push the envelope like I'm John Singleton. Couldn't think of a rhyme, so I looked up synonyms. Life's a simulation, green diamond shimmering. Make the most, there ain't no time for dwindling. 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Niggas brought the racket like we up in Wimbledon. My flow is Hank Scorpio with the flamethrower. Unicorn shit in my spliff, share the same odor. If these ain't real cookies, then they have the same grower. If you tryna fuck with me, then you should aim lower. I've been drunk for like a month, now my veins showing. 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

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And I don't know, maybe that night these three people were making history. But anyway, what I'm trying to tell you folks is, here we are.

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1: My body is a map of LA. 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